Let's move to the country. Let's move to the country. Just you and me.

a mule and a flea. Let's move to the country, just you and me.

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I'm just standing here looking out my window, wondering if it's ever gonna rain.

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0: Set 3 boasts the second track from compilation Lose the Funk. This time it's Piney Brown with Bring It Home. Hannah Williams and the Tastemakers tells us, do whatever you make hot. And we start off things with James Brown again. Here's I'm Shook.

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Just you and me.

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Let's move to the country, just you and me.

St. Vincent with Cheerleader. That's from her record, Strange Mercy. We heard The National before that with Sea of Love. Elvis Costello with one of my favorite mid-career songs of his, When I Was Cruel, number 2. And I started off that set with The Mountain Goats. That's Rain in Soho. Coming up, I've got Wolf Parade covering Frog Eyes, also Dan Auerbach and more on Beyond the Edge. 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This is Kevin Morby from his record City Music, Come